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table, I kept on seeing him look at me while he's with that other girl. 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

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Okay.

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1: Shout out to my man Mother Joe, because everybody here is so sick. 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

0: 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I didn't do Marvin this time, but I want to know one thing.
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